0: 1407 Merle Avenue. I'd be across from LaPierre and Belsey. That patient's a 19-year-old female. Allergic reaction. It's currently not alert.
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0: 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Room 601 for a 69-year-old male. A headache and shoulder pain.
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0: 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PD is on scene with a vehicle crash, minor injury.
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0: Hi, Copy. Having a stage for PD at Willowbrook Apartments, 200 West South Street. She, apartment A is in Adam, 21. Had a male on the line with behavioral urgent care, making suicidal statements and wanting transport. It sounded like he was agitated, and PD is going to check.
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0: cross of Ballinger and Corona. Patient is a 66-year-old female, altered LLC. I'm Midstar Alpha 738, you are clear to enter per PD.
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0: 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We'll be having a stage for PD. They're currently en route.
1: 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We're en route.

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0: Pinecrest Court. It's going to be across the Richfield Road for a 68-year-old female, stomach pains, and altered abnormal breathing.
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0: 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I have a 35-year-old female who is urinating blood. It looks like heavy bleed per the caller.
1: Copy and roll.
0: And for Pedro Bravo 324, the address is going to be West Haven Mobile Home Park.
1: Okay. 2481 Leroy Drive, and what was the mobile park again?
0: It'll be West Haven. I'll be at the dead end of Torrey Road, north of Bristol.

0: 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I'm being checking on a 71-year-old female patient, came in with difficulty breathing.
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0: 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A patient is a 65-year-old male, high blood pressure and difficulty breathing.
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0: 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The patient is a 65-year-old male, high blood pressure and difficulty breathing.
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1: Do we have an Alpha unit coming?
0: Nafer.
1: What's the ETA for him?
0: It looks like they are just over 2 miles out.

0: via Saginaw Street and Edward Street. Saginaw and Edward PD on scene on a traffic stop with mail that possibly intentionally swallowed illicit drugs.
1: Copy that, Saginaw.

I copy it. End of an apartments 12325 St. Andrews Way, across Alaring and Torrey. Patient is an 83-year-old female having severe difficulty breathing with like extensive COPD history.

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1: At the MTA bus station, 615 Harrison Street, at the front entrance. Patient is a 57-year-old male, detoxing, wanting to go to the hospital.
0: Copy and roll.
2: Metro, so 398, no stop to the call on Milford.
1: Last MedStar unit for the call in Davison City. 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
2: Alpha 739.
1: 739, I copy. In Stratford Square, 322 Milford Court, Building 12, Apartment 6, the Tier 1 Medical for a 41-year-old female, difficulty breathing, difficulty speaking between breaths.
2: Copy, just
1: 2233. Patriot Alpha 301, have a minor PI in the city of Flint.
3: 301, we're early.

and Carpenter and Cranwood, West Carpenter and Cranwood, PD on scene in front of Northwestern for a 67-year-old male requesting EMS for back pain.

0: be in the intersection of Carpenter and Cranwood, West Carpenter and Cranwood. Also have an 18-year-old male on scene requesting EMS for a neck injury. It appears that there was an MTA bus that was involved.
1: Copy that.

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0: via the Lear Corporation, 902 East Hamilton Avenue, and cross of Hamilton and Industrial. I have a 34-year-old female employee having a possible allergic reaction, having severe difficulty breathing.
1: Break up.

0: 1385 West Bristol Road, 1395 West Bristol Road at Zerpa's. It's off of Van Slyke for a 40-year-old male who's been laying in the ground closer to Bristol. Just rear that part. Not moving at all.
1: Copy, will you now?
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0: 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I'm clear.

0: 529 Helen Avenue, 529 Helen Avenue, and south of Saginaw. 32-year-old female is making capsule, taking multiple.
1: General.
0: Happy.

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0: be a medical alarm at 843 Paddington Avenue. 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
1: 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We're en route.

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1: Northbound 75 coming up to the 475 slope.
0: Delmar Avenue, across of Forest Hill in Dayton. Patient is a 64-year-old male having chest pain and difficulty breathing.
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0: 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The patient is a 58-year-old female, having chest pain with an extensive cardiac history.
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0: 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The patient is a 49-year-old male who's unconscious, having difficulty breathing.
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0: at the MTA bus station, 615 Harrison Street. And we're caller Monica, 28 years female, requesting for sleep pain. Should be waiting. 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
1: Bristol and
0: 69. 3405, 3405 Dillon Road on cross of Pearson. Send it over to you for Tier 2. Transport only on a fall with no injuries.
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0: Six one two six East Vienna Road, cross with Belsey. The patient's a 75-year-old male who fell out of bed and is currently altered.
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0: 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Patient's a 74-year-old female having chest pain with a cardiac history.
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0: West Coldwater Road, 1341 at Kingwater Market, off of Detroit. Check for a 75-year-old black female in a white shirt and blue jeans. She's been sitting at the corner all day. Caller was a passerby, unable to get any further information of why she wanted an ambulance.
1: Clear.

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1: 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It'll be in Bristol Court Apartments, 1051 Bristol Court Drive. 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

0: 3461 Ellis Park Drive, cross of Bristol and Genesee. 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

0: 411 411 Lyon Street at Georgia Manor, apartment 17. 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
1: 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We're in route.
0: Bravo 324 for a Tier 1 city foot.

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0: All right, copy. 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
1: Alpha 197, Gordon Stanley.

0: 4206, 4206 Brunswick Avenue, the cross of Fenton and Hemphill. I have a call reporting a basement on fire with everyone evacuating.
1: There.

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0: 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We're clearing out from Hurley. 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
0: Residence in blank 6620 6620 Newbrook Main, Building 17. You'll be the CMP, the office for questioning for a female assault injury.
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Should be apartment number 2. I have a 60-year-old female patient with neck pain, requesting MS.

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0: 429 West Stewart Avenue, 429 West Stewart Avenue, off of Longfellow. 44-year-old male. It was like he's about to have a seizure.
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Also appears to be having difficulty breathing.

0: 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And per our call taker, contractions are almost back-to-back now.
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2079 West Ridge Drive, across at Davison. And Gail, patient, is a 78 female, says she's weak, feels like she's going to pass out.

0: 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Do you have anyone else coming in canceling?
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0: 4302 Kingsvine Building 13. Patient is 73-year-old male. States he's has an uncontrolled bleed from an unknown spot on his body. He is taking blood thinners. Sounds like he's hysterical to our call taker.
1: Claire, can

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0: You'll be in PD on Arlene Drive, just east of Graham Road, for a suicidal female

0: at 24. Just want to let you know, they're currently dealing with a female on the Arlene Bridge over 75 who is threatening to jump down onto the expressway. They'll be closing traffic on 75. If you wanted to take Corona down to Graham and then Graham to Arlene, you should be able to meet the PD that are there talking to her.
1: Bye.

0: 3926 Manhall Avenue, heavy en route. Had a caller reporting a female being chased at the address and stating she was hit by a vehicle. Did not give any further before disconnecting. City will also be en route. We'll have you start tier one, but stage.
1: Copy en route.

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0: 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We're going to have you staged for police. Trouble on scene. Trouble's intoxicated. Alpha 744, you can cancel. We found a closer unit. Master Alpha 742. 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
0: Alpha Bellevue Road, off of Maple. We're going to have you police. Sounds like there's an intoxicated and trouble on scene.
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0: 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She's fine and falling. She's fallen.
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1: Bravo 300, we're at McLaren.
0: Maryland Avenue, 3147 Maryland Avenue, off of Averill. Unknown, age female, it's not waking up. View T7 coming from downtown.
1: Copy that, we're en route.
0: Copy. Bravo 300, we still have a caller on the line. It'll be a 71-year-old female not waking up.

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0: You can show us stage.
1: 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Pager, what, 300?
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1: There's a full arrest now in Maryland.
2: 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We're 10 minutes out.
1: 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Metro Alpha 742.
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0: Can you check Burton PD if they can move their vehicle so we can get in the driveway?

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1: Where is Stephen Cox for that call here?
0: I copy. It'll be Tier 1, 3464, 3464 Atlas Road, across at Bristol. Patient, 72-year-old female, altered and weak. Sounds like she fell.

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1: 307, we are Frisco Dance.

0: going to be on the southbound entrance ramp from Miller Road to 75. Southbound 75 from the Miller Road on ramp. I have a two-vehicle crash. One party with a bloody nose, 25-year-old male requesting EMS just to be checked out.
1: Cover that.

0: MMR Alpha 809 for a Tier 2 Vienna Township. At the Graham AFC home, 5308-5308 West Francis Road. Across Webster, send it over to you for a Tier 2.
1: Okay.
0: Well.

0: 307, we are transporting both patients to Hurley. One of the vehicles is in roadway with debris on the road to the entrance of 75 from the interchange at Miller Road. Both vehicles do have their hazard lights on at this time. However, we are leaving to transport to Hurley.
1: Okay, 625.

at Harbor Recovery, 5085 5085 West Coastal Road, cross of Linden and Miller. Patient is a 60-year-old male who is currently unresponsive, having difficulty breathing.

0: 1814-1814 Windsor Lane. Being also advanced like an Atherton. Patient is a 95-year-old female having difficulty breathing.
1: Copy and route.
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0: 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We are Hill and Sent at Ellington.
1: Alpha 721, I copy. You're taken for 720.
0: From my understanding, correct.
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0: Copy, show us around. For 721, what was the nature of the call? I'm sorry.
1: At 721, we have a 28-year-old female stating she's having chest pain and difficulty breathing. It looks like she has used marijuana in the last 12 hours.
0: Copy that. Run away.
1: 643.

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1: It was Front Street and Charles Street. 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
0: Got this. 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
1: And I'm over.

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0: Time USA Global Home Park, 954 954 Thomas J. Drive, off of Coldwater in Genesee. The Tier 1 emergent, 36-year-old male having chest pain, claiming cold sweats.
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0: Tier PI, Bristol, Marie, Roman Cell Center. TV of my accident, police on scene. We have a male request to be checked out.
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0: Eleven 167, 11167, Willard Road. Off of Nichols. So Tier 1 emergency, 62-year-old man having trouble breathing. Difficulty speaking between breaths.

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0: So Rollingwood Manor, 2431, 2431 East Pearson Road. Off of Western, it's a tier 1 emergent for a 22-year-old female. Onset, severe pain for a headache. Altered.
1: I'll take that.

0: MMR Alpha 895 for Tier 1 emergent, Wentworth Township. Repeat analysis 3469, 3469 Pearson, please, off of Pearson. For a 63-year-old male with trouble breathing, but it's abnormal. They are alert at this time. He does have a history of COPD, no inhaler.
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0: A26, Chatham Drive, off of DuPont Home. Tier 1, non-emergent, 2-year-old male in a generalized seizure.
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1: Alpha 190, we're clearing that MVA in Burton.
0: Alpha 190, you're clear of minor peak.
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1: 198 firm.
0: Okay.

0: Alpha 190 is going to be closer. Alpha 8, and then you can cancel. Alpha 190, if you can stage for a shooting, 4349 4349 Sunny Mead Avenue off of Atherton in Genesee. Yeah, police en route. Unknown age person possibly shot. E25 is around 10.
1: Gotcha, so.
0: Alpha 190, can you confirm your location one more time?
1: Responding from Center and Brooklyn.
0: Copy, thank you.

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0: You, Josie?
2: Stage at 746. It looks like there's going to be confirmed no shooting. I'm going to have you continue to stage until police can advise.
0: Yeah.

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1: Columbia,
0: Whitehaven, 5191, Whitehaven Court, 820-820, off of Corona and Guy, for an 82-year-old male, tier 2 non-emergent.
2: I should have.

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0: White Eagle Pass, off of Lennox. A 34-year-old male in a generalized seizure. He has a history of stroke and tumor. He is epileptic.
1: Never.

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0: 1101-1101 Princeton Avenue. It's right off of West Yale Avenue in Saginaw, Mount Marsh Township.
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0: 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You can stage, please, over here, too.

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0: Travel in 2002-2002 South Shore Highway, room 170-170 off of Lippincott. 25-year-old female who's having contractions and then labor. She's 9 months pregnant. Form. Looks like that caller hung up. 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
0: Norton Western Road, Highway West Road. Checking for a white semi. Driver slumped over the wheel. Caller did not make any contact and is no longer in the area. It's blocking the inside southbound lane at Dork.
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0: 720, we are in a clear and sunny city call in London.
1: 16127-16127, Scenic View Drive, off of Owen and Whitaker. That's one emergent 74-year-old male. Altered.
0: Copy, Ren.
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1: 302, Beecher and Mallinger.
0: Bravo 302 is going to be at the First City Police Department, 4090.090 Drive, off of Center for a Tier 2 non-emergent, UTX Center.
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0: We're going to Square Town Homes, 2128212 Ethan Lane, Building 6161 off of Looking Cat. You can stage for Tier 2, please turn around. Pager Bravo 199, Tier 2 membership, Flint Township.
2: 199, we're Miller and Lennon.
0: What even manner 50, track that. 2151251, Primrose Lane. Off of that, Verona. For 80-year-old female who's LT2.
2: I'm clear, you can show us the house.

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1: 191, Harold.
0: Tiny Mobile Home Park, 2298 2298 Cascade Avenue, off of Lavelle. 29-year-old female, vomiting, abnormal breathing. She is alert at this time.
1: Copy, Emily.
0: 958.

0: Patriot Bravo 308 for H-1 Emergent Flint Township.
1: 308 plus 1. Check that. Peter Mallinger. Check that again. Miller Mallinger, I'm sorry.
0: That's okay. It's a tier 1 emergent, 3286, 3286 Arlene Avenue. Off of Utley and Corona. For a tier 1 emergent, 47-year-old female. Abnormal breathing.
1: Abnormal breathing.

0: 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Want more assumptions?
1: 805 northbound 75 coming up on the 126 exit.
0: 8049 849 Webster Road off of Francis. 828 male. Who's not alert?
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0: Patriot Bravo 199 for a Tier 1 emergent function. 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
1: Copy, will be real.
0: Okay. MMR, I'll take. And then Tier 1 emergent, Genesee Township. 7070-7070, North Saginaw Street. Shorthorn Meats, south of Stanley in Saginaw. 40-year-old female having trim. She is breathing normally and responding normally at this time.
2: Get out.
0: Patriot Bravo 199, yellow E22 en route from downtown.
3: Well advised.

0: Center from 330.
1: Question?
2: Peter 330.
1: Hi.
2: Is this going to be a medical alarm? Or did you guys have contact when they hit this house?
1: It's a medical. No contact made. 84-year-old male.
2: Alright, we finally got contact. He saw me through the window.
1: Okay, where?

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1: Victor Alpha 725.
0: Where's State and Lincoln Cop for the calling date?
1: 755-755 West Chelsea School, off of 6th State. The Tier 1 emergency, 90-year-old female having trouble breathing, low heart rate.
0: Zero.
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1: Carpenter. 3143
0: East Pearson Road off of Branch. Tier 2 non-emergent, I said.
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0: 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Please turn route. 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
0: Pine Shore Apartments 5202-5202 Shore Lane, Building 5, off of Linden and Pearson. 30-year-old female having trouble breathing, history of asthma, difficulty speaking between breaths.
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0: 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You have a 66-year-old female, trouble breathing.
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0: 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Stair 1, merge it.
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1: B171-917 Lapia Road, Hope Urgent Care. Off of Gale, it's a Pierre Merger, 45-year-old female having chest pain, breathing normal at this time.
0: Okay,
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0: MMR Bravo 892, full arrest, Fort Worth Township. 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
0: 5511511 West Coldwater Road off of Linden. Have a unknown age person at this time in Flores. It was just witnessed. We're working on it. And part there, E42, you're from Kyle Melmoth.
1: Copy, Justin Rowe.
0: I have, it's going to be a Spanish-speaking caller. We have him on the language line now, trying to get further.

0: Mr. Alpha 731, please show that hill and Tori for the tier 1 in Torch Creek.
1: Copy 5353 535 through Gateway Center Boulevard. Off of Hill. In the back of the building inside ballroom number 3. 42-year-old female in a seizure, multiple in a row.
0: Alpha 721, we copy. Please open route.
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0: Thank you.

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0: 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You can stage in the area.
1: Yeah, we're out.

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0: 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Tier 1 emergent.
1: All right, copy. No problem.
0: Copy. 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
0: I'm clear. 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
1: 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It's a tier 1 emergent 21-year-old female bleeding from the rectum after surgery, and it's uncontrolled. Safe for some.
0: Copy.
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0: 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We are at Fenway and Fenton.

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0: It's a vehicle PI, Torrey and West Hill, Torrey Road and West Hill Road. It's a two-vehicle accident, 225 Buick Enclave, Pearson Public Access, 67-year-old female with chest pains. Sure.
1: Yeah.

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1: 90.
0: You can cancel.
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1: Yes, he will on medical attention. We'll be all set now.
0: Okay.

0: Patriot Alpha 311 for a Tier 1 emergent from the Sea Township.
1: 311 Jordan Stanley.
0: Yeah. 1302-1302 East Kurtz Avenue off of Horton and Coldwater. Tier 1 emergent, 28-year-old male unconscious. Not responding, abnormal breathing.
1: Copy, now.
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0: North Road Manor Mobile Home Park, 16 Eddy 16 Eddy Lane, off of Francis and Dorr. 53-year-old female who's altered and coherent. Tier 1 Emergent.
2: Head out.
0: 1318. 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

2102202 Mount Elliott Avenue off of Chevrolet and Heath. An unknown age, person, and gender on the ground. Looks like it's going to be a 72-year-old female on the ground robbery. E22 is in route from Dale. 1319.

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1: Last unit.
0: It's going to be a DOA. This is not in the pool. It's cold. It's cold and joy starting a lot.
1: Copy. DOA and rigor set in. Anything suspicious?
0: Suspicious. Who do you feel like that?
1: Copy.

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1: Suite 8. Got a 58-year-old male hemorrhage from the upper leg, tier 1.
0: Four route.
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0: 3085 Thursley 85 North Genesee at Kersley Daily Villa, the cross of Richfield. In the puzzle room upstairs, have a 87-year-old female chest pain, trouble breathing.
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0: Copy, already notified.

0: Yeah, this call is actually a pedestrian PI, and the person who hit the pedestrian dropped him at this urgent care and appears to have left. Is PD available?
1: Where did it occur at?
0: We're still trying to figure that out. Can't get straight answers from the patient. Still trying to ascertain if he's altered. I would assume at an intersection near where we're at.
1: I'll see if a burn officer will come to you, try to ascertain where it occurred at, but my report would have to be taken with the jurisdictional part.

0: We're not sure the exact intersection, but he left from Stevenson, said it happened somewhere near my brother's keeper in the city of Flint. We'll go ahead and transport to Hurley, and if a Flint officer is able to come and take report there.
1: Copy. City report. We'll get an officer out there as soon as we can, okay?
0: Copy that.

0: That's Alpha 731, I'm clear. It's going to be 5301 by 301 Richmond Drive, Maple Park Terrace, Building 12, off of Ann's Lake in Maple. 33-year-old female, tier 2 non-emergent.
1: Scene room. 1342.
0: Pager Bravo 301 for a tier 2 city.

0: Maybe it's here to C42 sent. Bravo 168, tier 2, seizure, E42 is on scene.
1: We're in a row.
0: Last unit that keyed off.
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0: Carswent High School, 1300-1300 North London Road. Chevy Silverado versus a black GMC. We have a 31-year-old. Stomach and chest pain, 60-year-old bleeding from the hand. We'll have you go tier 2 if you can advise if you need another EMS unit.
1: Copy, Joseph.
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1: 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Off of Atherton and Irish. 63-year-old male having trouble breathing, claiming cold sweats.
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Metallurgy Green Wing 7411941 South LC Road off of Peary. Room 102, bed 1, 73-year-old female who's a vent patient, difficulty breathing.

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1: Behavioral urgent care, 1041040 West Bristol Road off of Fenton. If you can stage for a tier 2, please en route.
0: Okay.

0: That's our PATH 729. We are Hill and Jennings with Carl off of Miller in Swartz Creek.
1: Holden Hills 270-7070 Miller Road off of Elms. 19-year-old female. Flooding, shaking.
0: Copy on that. What was the first? Golden Corral, I think you said.
1: Negative. It's Golden Nails, and the plaza there, it's a nail salon. It looks like it's going to be a tier 2. They're not altered, they're just flooding.
0: Copy, Golden Nails. Thank you very much for clarification.

0: 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Patriot Bravo 20 for a tier 2 city of 199 CFA. 320. 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
1: We're located off Crown and Linden.
0: I copy. It's 1401-401 North Ballinger Way. It's a tier 2 non-emergent. I'm going to be right off of Matt and I saw it.
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0: Columbia and Surgery Center, 5202, 5202 Miller Road, off of London, for a tier 2, not emergent. Center.
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0: .2287-2287 South Center Road, Burton Place Apartments, Apartment 310-310, off of Atherton and Living Cot. 71-year-old female who is unconscious and passed out. She does have a cardiac history.

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1: Then we'll see.
0: Eastside Village Apartments 3064 3064 Air Corps. 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

Okay. We're about to travel on 2002 to 002 Fort Highway off of Looking Cot. We have a 30 to 40 year old male, unresponsive, foaming at the mouth. He's in room 5555 upstairs corner.

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0: 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Thanks. 3218, 3218, South Grand Traverse, cross Atherton. 69-year-old male with chest pains, passed out, is conscious now.
1: Yeah, route.

0: 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For a tier 1 emergent, City Point.
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0: I'm going to be tier 1 emergent, new pass, 765 East Hampton Avenue off of Saginaw and North Street for a 55-year-old male unconscious, passed out and is now altered.
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0: Highlands Mobile Home, 361, 361 Renfrew Avenue. Off of Mount Morrison Door, 69-year-old female having chest pain and trouble breathing, claiming cold sweats. They are responding normally. It'll be Tier 1 Emergent.
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0: 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Are you going to be off topic?
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1: Three 307, Bristol and Saginaw.
0: Kathy's going to be on the name apartments. 1203-1203 Bristol Road, apartment 5, right off of Grand Traverse. In Camden, 67-year-old female, abdominal pain, shoulder pain, above the navel, and altered.
1: Copy, she's in route.
0: Copy, it looks like she does have a stroke history, and they're advising you to use the door with a ramp. No problem. And Bravo 307, 822 is in route downtown.
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0: Always consistent living, 1346, 1346, that's Vienna Road, off of Dort. Check that, off of Signal. He should be in the dining room, Tier 2 non-emergent, I sent it.
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0: 307, do you have traffic?
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0: 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What time is it?
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0: 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Check that out, 104-104. Off of Diane Corona, 81-year-old female, altered diabetic reaction and is not alert. Yeah, 8-1 emergent.
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0: Kyle Senior Village, 11535 11535 Plaza Drive, apartment 113 113 West 7W. Off of Vienna, we have a 64-year-old female, Tier 1 non-emergent, possible stroke, showing some symptoms. She is responding normally at this time.
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0: Okay, Michigan Works, 711-711 North Saginaw Street. Off of this, Tier 1 emergent, 28-year-old female, abnormal breathing and dizziness.
1: Patriot Alpha, 191.
0: 191.
1: His county's coming to the signal.
0: Okay, I'm clear.
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1: One 1401 Maplewood Avenue, standing across Missouri and Ohio for a 41-year-old female traumatic injury after slamming her finger in the car door. The blood is spurting or pouring out. Trying to control it now.
0: Well,

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0: 3017301 Montana Avenue off of Leith and Averill. Excuse me. Stand by. Bravo 198, I'll have you stage for police. Please, I wrote.
1: For that, you can show us around. 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
0: Clear 1645.

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1: 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Off of door, it's a tier 1 emergent. 43-year-old female, trouble breathing, clammy, and cold sweats.
0: Arrow.
1: 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Check that. E22 is in route from downtown.

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0: 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Currently stay cold up.
1: Copy, it'll be a Tier 2, AD 50, 8050 Barton Drive off of Mount Morris and Vassar. Tier 2, please don't see.

to the Pine Ridge Mobile Home Park off of Silver Lake, 9084-9384 Christmas Lane, Tier 1 emergent for a 31-year-old female and a seizure, multiple in a row. Not responding normally. And Alpha 723, fire department's around as well.

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1: 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What was your unit number?
0: Alpha 774.
1: It's going to be a Tier 1 emergent, 9533-9533 Hamill Road, off of State. 70-year-old male, trouble breathing, chest pain and vomiting, difficulty speaking between breaths.
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0: Six 15 6 1 Harrison Street, MTA off of Wallenberg and 2nd. 63-year-old male having chest pain. His breathing is normal at this time, and he is responding alert. Bravo 3-4, patient's a black male wearing a black and white shirt, blue pants.
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0: Copy, he'll be on the Wallenberg side. Patriot Alpha 197 for a minor PI burn.
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0: Affirmative, 615-615 Harrison Street at the MTA bus station off of Wallen. You'll have E7 en route from downtown as well.
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0: .6259-6259 North Hill Road for Trail Road United Methodist Church. It'll be off of Bellevue for a 47-year-old female who fell tier 2.
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0: We have the CVS 225-225 East 8th Street off of Saginaw and Hickory for a tier 1 emergent, 21-year-old male in a generalized seizure, also a diabetic.
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0: We have Tier 1 non-emergent, 115351-1535 Plaza Drive, Pyle Senior Village, room 113W, 113W. Off of Vienna, for a 64-year-old female, possible stroke, sudden weakness, and numbness.
1: Mm-hmm.

0: Patriot Bravo 317, Tier 2, non-emergent, Flint Tongue.
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0: Bravo 317 is going to be a Tier 2 non-emergent, 6293-6293 River Road, off of Beecher. I saw that.
1: Patriot Bravo 317, Calvary and Route.
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1: 310-310 Andrea Avenue off of Bridge in Rolston. It's a tier 1 emergent, 70-year-old female, vomiting and abnormal breathing.

0: 131, Grand Lincoln said.
1: Sixty-170South Center Road, 6170 South Center Road, off of Saginaw. 21-year-old male having trouble breathing. He's altered.
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0: I have a call on Hill 23 Drive. Is that the one you're asking about?
1: Avery.
0: The best will turn at 6075 Hill 23 Drive. Be for an elderly male who slipped and fell there at the front door, tier 2.
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0: 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Patriot Bravo 309 for Tier 2 Mount Morris Township.
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0: Okay. Last MedStar unit, go ahead.
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1: 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We're in route. Thank you.
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0: Forty-three oh nine Tilly Drive off of California Tier 2 I sent it.
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Spot 124 at Tradeswind Mobile Home Park. We're going to stage for police. It looks like it might be for a psych court.

Twin City Bravo 163 for a shooting. It's an estimated address, 3810 Marvin Street, 3810 Marvin Street off of Edmund and Vandegner. It's all secondhand information. From Saginaw County that a male said that he shot and killed his ex-wife and has her sister at gunpoint. Again, we're going to have you stage for police. It'll be a D-64 coming from downtown.

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0: Alpha 899, it looks like we have an updated address. That was just the address for the apartment complex. 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
0: Three oh three Milford Court, apartment 1, building 14A at Rising Estate, top of Clark. 32-year-old female having trouble breathing. Copy. Did you see your beat, Mountain Cat?
2: 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We're at Center and Atherton.
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0: 3025 South Elsie Road, 3025 South Elsie Road. We have police on scene requesting you. You're clear to enter the 4 psych transport.
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0: 2409 Beverly Boulevard, 2409 Beverly Boulevard at Pasadena Wolf Park off Pasadena. 18-month-old male fell from their high chair. Injuries to the head, and he's not responding normally. Blue E64 coming from downtown.
1: Copy and roll.
0: Copy. It looks like the male is going in and out of consciousness.